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His real name was Jackson Taylor, but I called him Applejack. Now old Applejack was loved by everyone he ever knew. Applejack picked apples, but he picked the banjo too.

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Average White Band. One more time, let's go round again. Soundtrack, extra, extra, extra, extra.

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It's meeting the man of my dreams and then meeting his beautiful wife. And isn't it ironic? 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A little too ironic. And yeah, I really do think.

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I find in sight fundamental movement. 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I get no sleep, I can't get no sleep.

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And I think to myself, why now? Why me? Why?

Countdown. Your top 20 hits of the week are coming up. Top 20 Countdown. 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